0: Musik.
1: Hitradio RT1.
2: They say the holy water's watered down, and this town's lost its faith. Our colors will fade eventually, so if our time is running out,

0: 1.
1: They say the holy water's watered down, and this town's lost its faith. Our colors will fade.